0: Guided by a shared purpose and a spirit of collaboration, Emory University students push each other to think creatively and work cooperatively, knowing that different perspectives lead to new ideas.
1: What makes Emory special is that it has very rigorous academics, but a community that is willing to support each other. 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

Radio 13C 102.1. Oh, what we're living in. Let me tell ya. And it's a world that man can eat at all. When things are big, that should be small.